0: 기적이 들리는 랄랄라 라디오 광고.
1: Most water-related accidents occur within the month of August, with the leading causes including flooding of infrastructure and drowning.
2: So here's a quick guide to prevent accidents. 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
2: After spending a long time in the water, keep warm and get plenty of rest. It's always a good idea to wear a life jacket and stay away from deep areas.
1: Attempting a rescue with no equipment is too dangerous. Instead, in case of emergency, always call 119 first and look for a safety kit in the meantime.

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2: On this Soul Smarts, first aid kits. It's summer, which means it's vacation season, but it also means there's an increased chance of illness and injury. For a peace of mind, keep a first aid kit ready at all times. The kit should include painkillers, cold and flu medication, adhesive and cotton bandages, antibacterial ointment or powder, bug spray, and any personal medication. If you're planning on traveling overseas, it may be a good idea to have indigestion and anti-diarrhea medication handy, just in case your body doesn't agree with the local food or water. If you have a baby or young child in the family, it's a good idea to keep a thermometer ready to check if they have a fever. Cotton swabs will also come in handy. Be ready and be safe.
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0: They say a typhoon will hit us soon. Are you prepared to survive through it?
1: Yes, I've got my radio, TV, phone, all set up to keep in touch with my friends and family.
0: What about your shop? Did you tie your sign? What about your windows?
1: All done. But I have to check the roof, though. The wind might blow it away.
0: Good. I think I'll have to check my drains at home when I get there to see if any of them is clogged.
1: Don't forget your car, too. 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
0: Speaking of lowlands, did you get your place prepped? It has a basement parking lot, right? You should make sure it doesn't get flooded.
1: Sure, I think that's about everything. Let's stay safe this season.

Good day, dear hearts of cuties. Thanks for joining us on this cool Thursday morning. DJ producer EQ signing in. Some things disappear so slowly that we don't even notice when they're gone. There was a time when payphones were everywhere, video rental stores were part of everyday neighborhood, and then one day we look around and wonder, where did they all go? Maybe nostalgia isn't only about the things we loved, sometimes it's about the things that were simply always there until they weren't. What used to be everywhere, but is now almost gone. Let's start the show with Paula Cole, Where Have All the Cowboys Gone?

Paula Cole, Where Have All the Cowboys Gone, to start off the show. Hey everybody, happy Thursday. Thanks for spending your morning with our program here at the 101.2-103. Today is August 27th and the time is 10:05 and 48 seconds. I'm your producer and host, EQ. 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And don't forget, you can always revisit our conversation at

The Ministry of the Interior and Safety runs an insurance program for small business owners at risk of damages from natural disasters like storms, floods, and earthquakes. Any establishment of business or factory can be registered for coverage. 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There are many more benefits the insurance offers that are also worth checking out. 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

Concerns are growing as summer approaches due to potential power shortages. A sudden surge in power usage can lead to power outages. To prevent this, it is advised to reduce electricity consumption between 2 to 5 p.m., which is the peak usage period. Set your air conditioner's room temperature to 26 degrees Celsius or higher, and remember to unplug devices when not in use. During an emergency, turn off all electrical appliances and lights connected to the main power source. After a power outage, do not immediately reconnect the power supply. It is not secure and can hinder recovery efforts. The best way to prevent power shortages is by reducing electricity waste, and everyone can contribute to this effort.

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2: 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No matter where you're listening from, perfect timing. Let's get into the weather for today. The calendar may be heading towards September, but the heat still feels every bit like the middle of summer. A powerful, hot, high-pressure system, strong enough to push a typhoon away, sent temperatures above 37 degrees in some areas yesterday. And today, the intense heat and tropical nights will continue. There is also some rain in the forecast. Northern Gyeonggi and northern inland of Gangwon will see 5 to 20 millimeters of rain through the daytime. Through tonight, 10 to 60 millimeters is expected in South Gyeongsang and South Jeolla, with 5 to 30 millimeters on Jeju. Scattered showers of 5 to 60 millimeters are also possible in Chungcheong, North Jeolla, and North Gyeongsang through the evening, so make sure to keep an umbrella handy. Meanwhile, Typhoon Saudel, which is heading toward China, is indirectly affecting southern waters. High wave warnings are in effect for waters off the southern coast and Jeju, with waves reaching up to 5 meters and strong swells expected along the coast. Afternoon highs will reach 32 degrees in Seoul and Daegu and 34 in Gwangju. Tomorrow, the rain will spread to areas south of Chungcheong as well as east coast of Gangwon. And some relief is finally on the way. Rain is expected nationwide over the weekend, which should help ease the heat. That is the latest weather updates. So, we haven't really had a start with the theme today. I talked about the passing of Dolly Parton. 아까 전에 이제 20세에 결혼해서 80세 돌아가실 때까지 남편분과 결혼 생활을 유지했다고 말씀드렸는데, and speaking of the song that she composed, I Will Always Love You, that we know so well from Whitney Houston's rendition from the movie Bodyguard, right? It was about his husband, Dolly Parton이 남편에 대해서 쓴 노래라고 합니다. I Will Always Love You and has always loved him, you know, being married to 60 years and passed away just 1 year after his husband, you know, passed away. What a romantic life that they had together, huh? What a loving life that they had together. 그래서 Whitney Houston 버전으로 준비해 봤습니다. Whitney Houston, I Will Always Love You.

0: the 120 Dawson Call Center. The information hotline is available in 5 foreign languages, including English, Chinese, Japanese, Vietnamese, and Mongolian. Dial the hotline for information on a variety of topics, including everyday living in Seoul, public transportation, immigration matters, tourism, culture events, and etc. Foreigners can use this service wherever they are in the world. Within Seoul, dial 120. Outside of Seoul and within Korea, dial 02120. The call center also provides consultations via mobile phone text messages at 02120.
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the peak of summer, surface temperatures on the road can easily get to 65 degrees. The heat buildup weakens car tires, leading to wear and tear that could jeopardize your safety and the safety of other motorists on the road. So during the hot summer months, get your tires checked regularly, looking for signs of damage. You should also monitor tire pressure, because the right air pressure helps keep the temperature of your tires down. Regular tire checks are key in detecting other issues to increase vehicle safety, like proper alignment. Let's all stay safe on the road this summer.

That was a couple of songs, and that's just a couple of songs. Golden Globe였습니다. My Aunt Mary. So, interesting kind of a flow of discussion we've been having, right? 어디, 그 많던 어떤, 뭐는 어디 갔을까? We talked about, you know, started out by talking about different craze and fads that come and go. And then we move on to sort of environmental preservation and, you know, animals and insects, those kind of things. Interesting how sometimes our conversation take us to wherever places that we didn't, never expected. 좋습니다. 노래 듣고 와서 오늘 또 인디스커버 준비된 내용 방송해드리도록 하겠습니다. 이민혁입니다. 하늘엔 별이 떠 있고 너만큼은 빛나질 않아.

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1: 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People with high blood pressure, diabetes, and arthritis easily experience this. 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Our bodies can handle a temperature difference of 5 degrees Celsius. 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Be aware that it mustn't be more than 8 degrees maximum.
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Again, a very hard to understand kind of complicated feeling this singer-songwriter is portraying through this song, Letter. 너울 씨의 Letter 잘 듣고 왔습니다. So, on to our fourth In Discover song today. 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
1: On this Seoul Smarts, Republic of Korea Visa Portal. 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

With the high temperatures raging on this month, it is important to know how to avoid heat-related illnesses. Heat stroke occurs when the body's temperature is 40 degrees or higher and is a life-threatening medical emergency. Heat exhaustion is a less serious condition caused by long exposure to the sun. Heat stroke may begin with symptoms of heat exhaustion, which begins with muscle cramping, headaches, and dizziness. Heat exhaustion leads to cold and clammy skin, while heat stroke leads to hot and dry skin. In case of a heat stroke, call 119 and take measures to lower your body temperature.

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Welcome to your daily Kickstarter morning groove. Look around your morning commute. Packed subways, endless brake lights, everyone somehow making it to work. It takes a subtle kind of grit just to show up and face the rush every single day. We tend to think greatness requires doing something heroic, like climbing a mountain or launching a rocket. But honestly, the real miracle is just powering through the daily grind. Getting out of bed, braving the madness, and holding your ground in a busy world that takes quite strength. Simply showing up and living your life is an achievement in itself. So if you made it out the door today, give yourself some serious credit. You are already doing something amazing just by being here.

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1: At the peak of summer, surface temperatures on the road can easily get to 65 degrees. The heat buildup weakens car tires, leading to wear and tear that could jeopardize your safety and the safety of other motorists on the road. So during the hot summer months, get your tires checked regularly, looking for signs of damage. You should also monitor tire pressure.Because the right air pressure helps keep the temperature of your tires down. Regular tire checks are key in detecting other issues to increase vehicle safety, like proper alignment. Let's all stay safe on the road this summer.

Concerns are growing as summer approaches due to potential power shortages. A sudden surge in power usage can lead to power outages. To prevent this, it is advised to reduce electricity consumption between 2 to 5 p.m., which is the peak usage period. Set your air conditioner's room temperature to 26 degrees Celsius or higher, and remember to unplug devices when not in use. During an emergency, turn off all electrical appliances and lights connected to the main power source. After a power outage, do not immediately reconnect the power supply. 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

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Our regular program is aired every Monday to Friday from 7 to 9 a.m. If you have any comments and suggestions for our show, send us an email to morninggroove.tbs@gmail.com or send us a text message during the show to +1 013 451 or 101 for longer messages.

0: Amplify. Morning groove, get in the groove. Let summer feed its energy soon. Let's bring you joy, get ready for it. On Monday, on Tuesday, on Wednesday, on Thursday, on Friday. Every morning at 7 o'clock. Let summer be your morning friend. Morning groove, got the groove. Morning groove, got the groove. Yeah!
1: Van Halen, Jump.

Anyways, morning Groovers, this question for today gets me thinking about a lot of different kind of stuff. So let me know, what is an item that you have been using for a long time? 내가 닳도록 오래 쓰고 있는 물건 무엇인지 문자번호 #1013으로 알려주세요. 짧은 문자 50원, 긴 문자는 100원이고요. If you're watching me on our viewable radio, 보는 라디오 시청하고 계신다면 leave your comments there for free on our TBS EFM's YouTube live stream. This is White Snake. Here I go again.

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With the high temperatures raging on this month, it is important to know how to avoid heat-related illnesses. Heat stroke occurs when the body's temperature is 40 degrees or higher and is a life-threatening medical emergency. Heat exhaustion is a less serious condition caused by long exposure to the sun. Heat stroke may begin with symptoms of heat exhaustion, which begins with muscle cramping, headaches, and dizziness. Heat exhaustion leads to cold and clammy skin, while heat stroke leads to hot and dry skin. In case of a heat stroke, call 119 and take measures to lower your body temperature.

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0: As we head into monsoon season, this is a timely reminder to be on guard for landslides.
1: Landslides generally happen where they have occurred in the past. Learn about risks related to the areas you'll be traveling in. And when passing through, listen for indicative sounds like boulders knocking together or trees crackling.
0: Keep in mind that areas burned by forest fires and with heavily saturated grounds are more susceptible to mudflows. Flowing water is often a precursor, so keep an eye out for this as well.
1: If you ever find yourself in a landslide, report it immediately to 042-481-4111.

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Bringing the best of the best past. Of the past. 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

0: 이쪽이 들리는 랄랄라 라디오 광고.
1: Most water-related accidents occur within the month of August, with the leading causes including flooding of infrastructure and drowning.
2: So here's a quick guide to prevent accidents. First,
1: always perform some kind of warm-up exercise before going in the water.
2: After spending a long time in the water, keep warm and get plenty of rest. It's always a good idea to wear a life jacket and stay away from deep areas.
1: Attempting a rescue with no equipment is too dangerous. Instead, in case of emergency, always call 119 first and look for a safety kit in the meantime.

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0: They say a typhoon will hit us soon. Are you prepared to survive through it?
1: Yes, I've got my radio, TV, phone, all set up to keep in touch with my friends and family.
0: What about your shop? Did you tie your sign? What about your windows?
1: All done. But I have to check the roof, though. The wind might blow it away.
0: Good. I think I'll have to check my drains at home when I get there to see if any of them is clogged.
1: Don't forget your car, too. Don't park it anywhere near a river, a beach, or in the lowlands.
0: Speaking of lowlands, did you get your place prepped? It has a basement parking lot, right? You should make sure it doesn't get flooded.
1: Sure, I think that's about everything. Let's stay safe this season.

Good day, dear hearts of cuties. Thanks for joining us on this cool Thursday morning. DJ producer EQ signing in. Some things disappear so slowly that we don't even notice when they're gone. There was a time when payphones were everywhere, video rental stores were part of everyday neighborhood, and then one day we look around and wonder, where did they all go? Maybe nostalgia isn't only about the things we loved, sometimes it's about the things that were simply always there until they weren't. What used to be everywhere, but is now almost gone. Let's start the show with Paula Cole, Where Have All the Cowboys Gone?

That was Coldplay, Fix You, a song that you heard before the break. So, quite a heavy news to start the show with. Hoping that there will be no additional casualties, you know, loss of lives, you know, from that, you know, catastrophe down in Nepal. 7582님께서는 그 오지까지 가서 건설 현장에서 다들 애쓰고 계셨을 텐데 부디 다들 무사하셨으면 좋겠습니다. There must have been working so hard at the construction site, so far from home in such a remote area. We can only hope and pray that they're all safe. 무사하시기를 정말 기도드립니다. 업데이트가 들어오는 대로 계속 또 소식 전해드릴 텐데요. 노래 한 곡 듣고 와서 계속 이야기할까요? This is Oasis, Stop Crying Your Heart Out.

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Concerns are growing as summer approaches due to potential power shortages. A sudden surge in power usage can lead to power outages. To prevent this, it is advised to reduce electricity consumption between 2 to 5 p.m., which is the peak usage period. Set your air conditioner's room temperature to 26 degrees Celsius or higher, and remember to unplug devices when not in use. During an emergency, turn off all electrical appliances and lights connected to the main power source. 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It is not secure and can hinder recovery efforts. The best way to prevent power shortages is by reducing electricity waste, and everyone can contribute to this effort.

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2: 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No matter where you're listening from, a perfect timing. Let's get into the weather for today. The calendar may be heading towards September, but the heat still feels every bit like the middle of summer. A powerful, hot, high-pressure system, strong enough to push a typhoon away, sent temperatures above 37 degrees in some areas yesterday. And today, the intense heat and tropical nights will continue. There is also some rain in the forecast. Northern Gyeonggi and northern inland of Gangwon will see 5 to 20 millimeters of rain through the daytime. Through tonight, 10 to 60 millimeters is expected in South Gyeongsang and South Jeolla, with 5 to 30 millimeters on Jeju. Scattered showers of 5 to 60 millimeters are also possible in Chungcheong, North Jeolla, and North Gyeongsang through the evening, so make sure to keep an umbrella handy. Meanwhile, Typhoon Saudel, which is heading toward China, is indirectly affecting southern waters. High wave warnings are in effect for waters off the southern coast and Jeju, with waves reaching up to 5 meters and strong swells expected along the coast. Afternoon highs will reach 32 degrees in Seoul and Daegu and 34 in Gwangju. Tomorrow, the rain will spread to areas south of Chungcheong as well as east coast of Gangwon. And some relief is finally on the way. Rain is expected nationwide.

wide over the weekend, which should help ease the heat. That is the latest weather updates. So we haven't really had a start with the theme today. I talked about the passing of Dolly Parton. 아까 전에 이제 20세 결혼해서 80세 돌아가실 때까지 남편분과 결혼 생활을 유지했다고 말씀드렸는데, and speaking of the song that she composed, I Will Always Love You, that we know so well from Whitney Houston's rendition from the movie Bodyguard, right? It was about his husband, Dolly Parton이 남편에 대해서 쓴 노래라고 합니다. I Will Always Love You, and I guess she has always loved him, you know, being married to 60 years and passed away just 1 year after his husband, you know, passed away. What a romantic life that they had together, huh? What a loving life that they had together. 그래서 Whitney Houston 버전으로 준비해 봤습니다. Whitney Houston, I Will Always Love You.

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2: 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Call the 120 Darsan Call Center. The information hotline is available in 5 foreign languages including English, Chinese, Japanese, Vietnamese and Mongolian. Dial the hotline for information on a variety of topics including everyday living in Seoul, public transportation, immigration matters, tourism, culture events and etc. Foreigners can use this service wherever they are in the world. Within Seoul, dial 120. Outside of Seoul and within Korea, dial 02120. The call center also provides

damage. You should also monitor tire pressure, because the right air pressure helps keep the temperature of your tires down. Regular tire checks are key in detecting other issues to increase vehicle safety, like proper alignment. Let's all stay safe on the road this summer.

That was a couple of songs, and that's just a couple of songs. Golden Glove였습니다. My Aunt Mary. So, interesting kind of a flow of discussion we've been having, right? 어디 그 많던 어떤 뭐는 어디 갔을까? We talked about, you know, started out by talking about different craze and fads that come and go, and then we move on to sort of environmental preservation and you know, animals and insects, those kind of things.

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1: Summer is the season of air conditioning-itis. People who stay indoors for a long time with air conditioners experience this. The symptoms are cold, headaches, muscle pains, fatigue, and digestive problems. It occurs because of temperature differences. However, it's hard for our bodies to adjust to the difference. 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People with high blood pressure, diabetes, and arthritis easily experience this. Here are things you can do to prevent the symptoms. Our bodies can handle a temperature difference of 5 degrees Celsius. Make sure the difference between the outdoors and indoors is within that range. Be aware that it mustn't be more

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feeling there. 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Again, a very hard to understand kind of complicated feeling this singer-songwriter is portraying through this song, Letter. 너울 씨의 Letter 잘 듣고 왔습니다. So, on to our fourth In Discover song today. This one is by singer-songwriter 장세아. 장세아 씨는 배우이자 싱어송라이터이시고 또 작가이십니다. 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

With the high temperatures raging on this month, it is important to know how to avoid heat-related illnesses. Heat stroke occurs when the body's temperature is 40 degrees or higher and is a life-threatening medical emergency. Heat exhaustion is a less serious condition caused by long exposure to the sun. Heat stroke may begin with symptoms of heat exhaustion, which begins with muscle cramping, headaches, and dizziness. Heat exhaustion leads to cold and clammy skin, while heat stroke leads to hot and dry skin.

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Welcome to your daily Kickstarter morning groove. Look around your morning commute. Packed subways, endless brake lights, everyone somehow making it to work. It takes a subtle kind of grit just to show up and face the rush every single day. We tend to think greatness requires doing something heroic, like climbing a mountain or launching a rocket. But honestly, the real miracle is just powering through the daily grind. Getting out of bed, braving the madness, and holding your ground

We are starting off this morning with Queen. We are the champions. I mean, if you are tuning in at this moment, in this early hour, you are already winning for today because that would obviously mean that you're already up this early in the morning and you must be getting your daily routine started. And that deserves some big, big credit, I think. We always have to give ourselves some good credits because nobody else is going to give it to you. Imagine your family members, will they speak out and say, "Oh my God, father, you're doing an amazing job just for getting up and driving me to school. Dad, you're like the best dad ever." No, they won't do that. They'll be like, "Dad, I don't want to go to school." 아, 아빠, 나 일어나기 싫어요. 이러지. 아빠, 대단해요. 오늘도 저를 데려다 주시는군요. 아빠 최고예요. 이런 말안 하거든요. So we need to give ourselves some self-credit, everyone. 그냥 아침마다 출근길에 막 정체도 있고, 또 지하철도 복잡하고, 이렇게 좀제 시간에 자리를 지키는 것만 해도 정말 대단한 거라고 생각을 하거든요. 매일매일 또 그렇게 일상을 살아가는 우리 정말 정말 대단한 겁니다, 여러분. 뭐 대단한 거할 필요가 없어요. 사실 이거 자체로도 너무너무 잘하고 있는 거기 때문에. So honestly, surviving the morning rush hour is a victory in itself. If you made it to your desk in one piece today, you are already winning. So pat yourself on the back, grab that coffee, and let's get this day started, everyone, with this kind of good, good energy. All right, everyone, good morning to you all. I am excited to find out what you're up to this morning, how you guys are getting your day started. 오늘 사연과 신청곡 문자번호 샵 1013으로 받겠습니다. 짧은 문자 50원, 긴 문자는 100원이고요. 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Ben Sparrow listening from Europe says hello. 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
1: At the peak of summer, surface temperatures on the road can easily get to 65 degrees. The heat buildup weakens car tires, leading to wear and tear that could jeopardize your safety and the safety of other motorists on the road. So during the hot summer months, get your tires checked regularly, looking for signs of damage. You should also monitor tire pressure.Because the right air pressure helps keep the temperature of your tires down. Regular tire checks are key in detecting other issues to increase vehicle safety, like proper alignment. Let's all stay safe on the road this summer.

Concerns are growing as summer approaches due to potential power shortages. A sudden surge in power usage can lead to power outages. To prevent this, it is advised to reduce electricity consumption between 2 to 5 p.m., which is the peak usage period. Set your air conditioner's room temperature to 26 degrees Celsius or higher, and remember to unplug devices when not in use. During an emergency, turn off all electrical appliances and lights connected to the main power source. After a power outage, do not immediately reconnect the power supply. It is not secure and can hinder recovery efforts. The best way to prevent power shortages is by reducing electricity waste, and everyone can contribute to this effort.

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0: 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Morning Groove, get in the groove. Let summer feed the energy soon. 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On Monday, on Tuesday, on Wednesday, on Thursday, on Friday. Every morning at 7 o'clock. Let summer be your morning friend. Morning Groove, got the groove. Morning Groove, got the groove. Yeah!
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3: 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Our bodies can handle a temperature difference of 5 degrees Celsius. 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

Where famous lyrics are no longer sung, but dramatically performed by some very questionable characters. Can you still recognize the song with these lyrics?

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With the high temperatures raging on this month, it is important to know how to avoid heat-related illnesses. Heat stroke occurs when the body's temperature is 40 degrees or higher and is a life-threatening medical emergency. Heat exhaustion is a less serious condition caused by long exposure to the sun. Heat stroke may begin with symptoms of heat exhaustion, which begins with muscle cramping, headaches, and dizziness. Heat exhaustion leads to cold and clammy skin, while heat stroke leads to hot and dry skin. In case of a heat stroke, call 119 and take measures to lower your body temperature.

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2: On this Seoul Smarts emergency ready app. While residing in Korea, you may face various emergency situations. 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

0: As we head into monsoon season, this is a timely reminder to be on guard for landslides.
1: Landslides generally happen where they have occurred in the past. Learn about risks related to the areas you'll be traveling in. And when passing through, listen for indicative sounds like boulders knocking together or trees crackling.
0: Keep in mind that areas burned by forest fires and with heavily saturated grounds are more susceptible to mudflows. Flowing water is often a precursor, so keep an eye out for this as well.
1: If you ever find yourself in a landslide, report it immediately to 042-481-411.

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Bringing the best of the best of the past. 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

0: 이쪽이 들리는 랄랄라 라디오 광고.
1: Most water-related accidents occur within the month of August, with the leading causes including flooding of infrastructure and drowning.
2: So here's a quick guide to prevent accidents. First,
1: always perform some kind of warm-up exercise before going in the water.
2: After spending a long time in the water, keep warm and get plenty of rest. It's always a good idea to wear a life jacket and stay away from deep areas.
1: Attempting a rescue with no equipment is too dangerous. Instead, in case of emergency, always call 119 first and look for a safety kit in the meantime.

0: I and I to everyone. We got to help, but we got to help, yeah. There's no need to cry, yeah. We got to help, but we got to help, yeah. Gotta live that love. You know what I'm talking about? Don't get hooked up on what you see.
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2: On this Seoul Smarts, first aid kits. 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For a peace of mind, keep a first aid kit ready at all times. The kit should include painkillers, cold and flu medication, adhesive and cotton bandages, antibacterial ointment or powder, bug spray, and any personal medication. 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Cotton swabs will also come in handy. Be ready and be safe.
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0: They say a typhoon will hit us soon. Are you prepared to survive through it?
1: Yes, I've got my radio, TV, phone, all set up to keep in touch with my friends and family.
0: What about your shop? Did you tie your sign? What about your windows?
1: All done. But I have to check the roof, though. The wind might blow it away.
0: Good. I think I'll have to check my drains at home when I get there to see if any of them is clogged.
1: Don't forget your car, too. Don't park it anywhere near a river, a beach, or in the lowlands.
0: Speaking of lowlands, did you get your place prepped? It has a basement parking lot, right? You should make sure it doesn't get flooded.
1: Sure, I think that's about everything. Let's stay safe this season.

day, dear hearts of cuties. Thanks for joining us on this cool Thursday morning. DJ producer EQ signing in. Some things disappear so slowly that we don't even notice when they're gone. There was a time when payphones were everywhere, video rental stores were part of everyday neighborhood, and then one day we look around and wonder, where did they all go? Maybe nostalgia isn't only about the things we loved, sometimes it's about the things that were simply always there until they weren't. What used to be everywhere, but is now almost gone. Let's start the show with Paula Cole, Where Have All the Cowboys Gone?

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Concerns are growing as summer approaches due to potential power shortages. A sudden surge in power usage can lead to power outages. To prevent this, it is advised to reduce electricity consumption between 2 to 5 p.m., which is the peak usage period. Set your air conditioner's room temperature to 26 degrees Celsius or higher, and remember to unplug devices when not in use. During an emergency, turn off all electrical appliances and lights connected to the main power source. After a power outage, do not immediately reconnect the power supply. It is not secure and can hinder recovery efforts. The best way to prevent power shortages is by reducing electricity waste, and everyone can contribute to this effort.

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1: 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No matter where you're listening from, a perfect timing. Let's get into the weather for today. The calendar may be heading towards September, but the heat still feels every bit like the middle of summer. A powerful, hot, high-pressure system, strong enough to push a typhoon away, sent temperatures above 37 degrees in some areas yesterday. And today, the intense heat and tropical nights will continue. There is also some rain in the forecast. Northern Gyeonggi and northern inland of Gangwon will see 5 to 20 millimeters of rain through the daytime. Through tonight, 10 to 60 millimeters is expected in South Gyeongsang and South Jeolla, with 5 to 30 millimeters on Jeju. Scattered showers of 5 to 60 millimeters are also possible in Chungcheong, North Jeolla, and North Gyeongsang through the evening, so make sure to keep an umbrella handy. Meanwhile, Typhoon Saudel, which is heading toward China, is indirectly affecting southern waters. High wave warnings are in effect for waters off the southern coast and Jeju, with waves reaching up to 5 meters and strong swells expected along the coast. Afternoon highs will reach 32 degrees in Seoul and Daegu and 34 in Gwangju. Tomorrow, the rain will spread to areas south of Chungcheong as well as east coast of Gangwon. And some relief is finally on the way. Rain is expected nationwide over the weekend, which should help ease the heat. That is the latest weather updates. So, we haven't really had a start with the theme today. I talked about the passing of Dolly Parton. 아까 전에 이제 20세에 결혼해서 80세 돌아가실 때까지 남편분과 결혼 생활을 유지했다고 말씀드렸는데, and speaking of the song that she composed, I Will Always Love You, that we know so well from Whitney Houston's rendition from the movie Bodyguard, right? It was about his husband, Dolly Parton이 남편에 대해서 쓴 노래라고 합니다. I Will Always Love You, and I guess she has always loved him, you know, being married to 60 years and passed away just 1 year after his husband, you know, passed away. What a romantic life that they had together, huh? What a loving life that they had together. 그래서 Whitney Houston 버전으로 준비해 봤습니다. Whitney Houston, I Will Always Love You.

Caigo featuring James Gillespie, Gone Are the Days 였습니다. So we talked about the topic for today that I prepared, right? 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That's a very clever, you know, adaptation of today.

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the peak of summer, surface temperatures on the road can easily get to 65 degrees. The heat buildup weakens car tires, leading to wear and tear that could jeopardize your safety and the safety of other motorists on the road. So during the hot summer months, get your tires checked regularly, looking for signs of damage. You should also monitor tire pressure, because the right air pressure helps keep the temperature of your tires down. Regular tire checks are key in detecting other issues to increase vehicle safety, like proper alignment. Let's all stay safe on the road this summer.

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2: DJ EQ입니다.

That was a couple of songs, and that's just a couple of songs. Golden Glove였습니다. My Aunt Mary. So, interesting kind of a flow of discussion we've been having, right? 어디 그 많던 어떤 뭐는 어디 갔을까? We talked about, you know, started out by talking about different craze and fads that come and go, and then we move on to sort of environmental preservation and you know, animals and insects, those kind of things. Interesting how sometimes our conversation take us to wherever places that we didn't, never expected. 좋습니다. 노래 듣고 와서 오늘 또 인디스커버 준비된 내용 방송해드리도록 하겠습니다. 이민혁입니다. 하늘엔 별이 떠 있고 너만큼은 빛나질 않아.

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1: 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People who stay indoors for a long time with air conditioners experience this. 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It occurs because of temperature differences. However, it's hard for our bodies to adjust to the difference. When exposed to such conditions for a long time, our peripheral vessels shrink. This causes abnormalities in our blood circulation and autonomic nervous system. People with high blood pressure, diabetes, and arthritis easily experience this. Here are things you can do to prevent the symptoms. Our bodies can handle a temperature difference of 5 degrees Celsius. Make sure the difference between the outdoors and indoors is within that range. Be aware that it mustn't be more than 8 degrees maximum.
2: Numerous electricity-related accidents occur in Korea since June until August every year. It's because the usage of electricity spikes. Also, when power sockets are overloaded, the dangers of fires increase. Humidity in a long rainy season cause electric leakages and electrocutions, too. To prevent electrical fires, you have to check your ground fault circuit interrupter once a month. Keep your electronic devices unplugged when you don't use them. 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

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Very complex feeling there. 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Again, a very hard to understand kind of complicated feeling this singer-songwriter is portraying through this song, Letter. 너울 씨의 Letter 잘 듣고 왔습니다. So, on to our fourth in Discover song today. This one is by singer-songwriter 장세아. 장세아 씨는 배우이자 싱어송라이터이시고 또 작가이십니다. 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

With the high temperatures raging on this month, it is important to know how to avoid heat-related illnesses. Heat stroke occurs when the body's temperature is 40 degrees or higher and is a life-threatening medical emergency. Heat exhaustion is a less serious condition caused by long exposure to the sun. Heat stroke may begin with symptoms of heat exhaustion, which begins with muscle cramping, headaches, and dizziness. Heat exhaustion leads to cold and clammy skin, while heat stroke leads to hot and dry skin. In case of a heat stroke, call 119 and take measures to lower your body temperature.

0: G-Dragon 合作的 WDA， 两个时代的人在一首歌曲里合作会是什么感觉呢？一起来听一下，我们马上回来。
1: What it is, they be like, oh gee, she's a whole different animal. Got the beast on leash to the net, and tea, she's a whole different animal. Body on the hit, the tiki jumping on my toe, why you trying to glitch? 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
2: As we head into monsoon season, this is a timely reminder to be on guard for landslides.
3: Considering the involved dangers, it's natural that the Korea Forest Service issues a national warning annually. If a landslide happens in your area, it's possible you might see waterlogged debris and masses of earth surging downhill at a speed of more than 55 kilometers per hour. And because they can happen suddenly, it's even more important to adhere to measures of prevention.
2: Landslides generally happen where they have occurred in the past. Learn about risks related to the areas you'll be traveling in. And when passing through, listen for indicative sounds like boulders knocking together or trees crackling.
3: Keep in mind that areas burned by forest fires and with heavily saturated grounds are more susceptible to mudflows.
2: Flowing water is often a precursor, so keep an eye out for this as well.
3: If you ever find yourself in a landslide, report it immediately to 042-481-4119.

Welcome to your daily Kickstarter Morning Groove. Sometimes the hardest thing to say is also the thing we most need to say. Hey, that wasn't okay.

A senior once told me that when we keep swallowing our anger, especially when something unfair happens, that frustration doesn't always disappear. Sometimes it just turns inward and we end up blaming ourselves instead. Of course, this doesn't mean we need to start a fight every time something bothers us. But saying what needs to be said, setting a boundary, and facing the problem can be much healthier than pretending everything is fine. So maybe speaking up isn't about being aggressive. Sometimes it is simply about not leaving yourself alone with all that frustration. Say what you need to say, deal with it, and then just move on.

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I guess I had to go to that place to get to this one. Now some of you might still be in that place. You're trying to get out.

0: Morning Groovers, do you like traveling? Have you been to Paris? Have you been to Spain? Have you been to Busan? Do you know something that is really awesome in Mokpo area? Or have you been to Yeosu? 여러분들 여행하는 거 좋아하세요? 어디 어디 가보셨어요? Today's question will be this. Where is the place that feels like everyone has been to except me? 남들은 다 가본 것 같은데 나만 안 가본 곳 어디인지 오늘 한번 얘기 나눠보려고 해요. So if you love traveling, if you have high desire for traveling, it could be abroad or somewhere in Korea, we're going to be talking all about that, about the places that feels like everyone else has been except yourself.
1: 어디가 있는지 한번 우리 곰곰이 생각해 보도록 합시다.
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0: And another place where everybody else seems to be going is 거제.
1: 거제 이쪽도 안 가봤고.
0: Yeah, I haven't been to many places.

It is the 28th of August, Friday morning. You're listening to Morning Groove. I'm Summer, and now here is a quick look at today's weather. Make sure to grab an umbrella before heading out today. Skies will stay cloudy nationwide, with rain expected across Gangwon, Chungcheong, southern parts of the country, and Jeju. Meanwhile, scattered showers are forecast for the capital and northern inland areas of Gangwon. A heavy rain advisory is currently in effect for the mountainous regions of Jeju. In areas seeing heavier rain or showers,

rainfall rates could reach 20 to 30 millimeters per hour, and some locations may even see more than 50 millimeters per hour. Some of these storms could also bring gusty winds, thunder, and lightning, so please take extra care. As for today's rainfall, southern Gangwon, Yeongnam, and the southern coast of Jeonnam could receive up to 80 millimeters. Chungcheong and Honam may see up to 70 millimeters, while scattered showers could bring 5 to 50 millimeters in some areas. Even with the rain, it'll still feel quite muggy because of the high humidity. Afternoon temperatures will be a little lower than yesterday, reaching 32 degrees Celsius in Seoul and Daejeon, and 31 degrees Celsius in Gwangju, Daegu, and Busan. Over the weekend, the rain is expected to spread across the country and continue through Sunday. Current temperature outside of our Sangam studio, it is 27.8 degrees Celsius. And that is your weather update for now. Have a great day ahead.

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1: At the peak of summer, surface temperatures on the road can easily get to 65 degrees. The heat buildup weakens car tires, leading to wear and tear that could jeopardize your safety and the safety of other motorists on the road. So during the hot summer months, get your tires checked regularly, looking for signs of damage. You should also monitor tire pressure.Because the right air pressure helps keep the temperature of your tires down. Regular tire checks are key in detecting other issues to increase vehicle safety, like proper alignment. Let's all stay safe on the road this summer.

Concerns are growing as summer approaches due to potential power shortages. A sudden surge in power usage can lead to power outages. To prevent this, it is advised to reduce electricity consumption between 2 to 5 p.m., which is the peak usage period. Set your air conditioner's room temperature to 26 degrees Celsius or higher, and remember to unplug devices when not in use. During an emergency, turn off all electrical appliances and lights connected to the main power source. After a power outage, do not immediately reconnect the power supply. It is not secure and can hinder recovery efforts. The best way to prevent power shortages is by reducing electricity waste, and everyone can contribute to this effort.

Amplify. Morning groove, get in the groove. Let summer feed in energy soon. Let's bring your joy, get ready for it. On Monday, on Tuesday, on Wednesday, on Thursday, on Friday. Every morning at 7 o'clock. Let summer be your morning friend. Morning groove, got the groove. Morning groove, got the groove. Yeah.

Here is a quick rundown of today's news headlines. A glacial outburst flood along the Nepal-Tibet border has killed at least 389 people and left nearly 1,000 missing, including hundreds of foreign nationals. Homes, roads, and bridges have been destroyed, while blocked rivers and unstable debris are raising fears of further flooding and landslides, hampering rescue efforts. The Bank of Korea has raised its benchmark interest rate by 0.25 percentage points to 3%, delivering back-to-back hikes for the first time since early 2023. The move reflects stronger-than-expected growth and persistent inflationary pressure, while the Kospi paired early gains and the won strengthened to around 1,370 against the dollar. Seoul welcomed a record 1.61 million foreign tourists in July, up 21% from a year earlier and 5% from June. Their card spending topped 1 trillion won for the fourth consecutive month, reaching about 1.07 trillion won, a nearly 70% increase year-on-year. That was your hourly news update. 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

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I said, you look so fine that I really want to make you mine. 4, 5, 6, come on and get your kicks. Now you don't need to

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Really wanna make you mine. 4, 5, 6, come on and get your kicks. Now you don't need a

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2: 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Our bodies can handle a temperature difference of 5 degrees Celsius. 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

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Summer, I am all you need. So come get it now, I'm all you need. Morning Groove is all you need. 여러분들 안녕하십니까? 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It's gonna be like a whole set of idol music, everyone.

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With the high temperatures raging on this month, it is important to know how to avoid heat-related illnesses. Heat stroke occurs when the body's temperature is 40 degrees or higher and is a life-threatening medical emergency. Heat exhaustion is a less serious condition caused by long exposure to the sun. Heat stroke may begin with symptoms of heat exhaustion, which begins with muscle cramping, headaches, and dizziness. Heat exhaustion leads to cold and clammy skin, while heat stroke leads to hot and dry skin. In case of a heat stroke, call 119 and take measures to lower your body temperature.

Time for a quick roundup of today's top news stories. A glacial outburst flood along the Nepal-Tibet border has killed at least 389 people and left nearly 1,000 missing, including hundreds of foreign nationals. Homes, roads, and bridges have been destroyed, while blocked rivers and unstable debris are raising fears of further flooding and landslides, hampering rescue efforts. The Bank of Korea has raised its benchmark interest rate by 0.25 percentage points to 3%, delivering back-to-back hikes for the first time since early 2023. The move reflects stronger-than-expected growth and persistent inflationary pressure, while the Kospi paired early gains and the won strengthened to around 1,370 against the dollar. Seoul welcomed a record 1.61 million foreign tourists in July, up 21% from a year earlier and 5% from June. Their card spending topped 1 trillion won for the fourth consecutive month, reaching about 1.07 trillion won, a nearly 70% increase year-on-year. That was your hourly news update. 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

It is Friday, the 28th of August. This is Summer guiding you through today's weather forecast. Don't forget to take an umbrella with you today. Cloudy skies will cover much of the country, with rain expected in Gangwon, Chungcheong, southern regions, and Jeju, while the capital region and northern inland Gangwon could see scattered showers. A heavy rain advisory is currently in effect for the mountainous regions of Jeju. In areas seeing heavier rain or showers, rainfall rates could reach 20 to 30 millimeters per hour, and some locations may even see more than 50 millimeters per hour. Some of these storms could also bring gusty winds, thunder, and lightning, so please take extra care. As for today's rainfall, southern Gangwon, Yeongnam, and the southern coast of Jeonnam could receive up to 80 millimeters. Chungcheong and Honam may see up to 70 millimeters, while scattered showers could bring 5 to 50 millimeters in some areas. Even with the rain, it'll still feel quite muggy because of the high humidity. Afternoon temperatures will be a little lower than yesterday, reaching 32 degrees Celsius in Seoul and Daejeon, and 31 degrees Celsius in Gwangju, Daegu, and Busan. Over the weekend, the rain is expected to spread across the country and continue through Sunday. Current temperature outside of our Sangam studio, it is 28.2 degrees Celsius. That is the latest on today's forecast. Stay safe and have a wonderful day ahead. We have a sweet message from Sweet Minjun Lina Mam 0421 Morning Group. 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

0: As we head into monsoon season, this is a timely reminder to be on guard for landslides.
1: Landslides generally happen where they have occurred in the past. Learn about risks related to the areas you'll be traveling in. And when passing through, listen for indicative sounds like boulders knocking together or trees crackling.
0: Keep in mind that areas burned by forest fires and with heavily saturated grounds are more susceptible to mudflows. Flowing water is often a precursor, so keep an eye out for this as well.
1: If you ever find yourself in a landslide, report it immediately to 042-481-411.

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